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1: Hey, thanks for being here. We are jumpstarting this Thursday night praise party. I am Victor Sosa. Shout out to you. I always appreciate you. Shout out to everybody who got their hands on that $1,000 blessing today. Do not feel like I am leaving you out if you didn't grab the cash yet. More opportunities all day Friday. I mean, who wouldn't want to go into the weekend with an extra $1,000?

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0: Hallelujah 105.1, Birmingham's inspiration station. So we are working. Well, actually, I'm hoping that you're taking it easy. I'll do a little bit of work this evening. Melvin Crispell III is on the way. We've also got Jermaine Dolly. I would love for you to give me a suggestion or two, but you don't have to put in any work. All you have to do is hit me up at 888-646-6167 to hear what you want to hear on this Thursday Praise Park. Of course, if you're listening on the free iHeartRadio app, you don't even have to hit that many numbers. You can just hit that red microphone button on the station player screen. That's our talkback mic. You can send me a voice message.
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2: Gonna bring you some Kirk Franklin in just a second. Also got your calls for Richard Smallwood and Lisa Noel Smith and the Brown Singers with Promise. I'm Victor Sosa. I did make a promise a couple of moments ago. I told you I would give you just a little bit more information on when you can see the A Different World reboot on Netflix. 10-episode revival. Debbie Allen, not only an executive producer, she's gonna be directing a couple of the episodes. A lot of the original writers and stars of the series are coming back for this 10-episode run, see if they can turn it into something more. It centers around the daughter of Dwayne and Whitley, Deborah Wayne, because she's going to her parents' college, Hillman, of course, where she's going to run into all sorts of interesting people. Series recently wrapped filming in Atlanta, and Netflix said, without an exact date yet, it will premiere in the fall to coincide with what else? The kids going back to school.
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105.1 Hallelujah FM, Birmingham's inspiration station. Glad you're here with me. I got Richard Smallwood and a whole lot more for you tonight on the Praise Party. I'm Victor Sosa. How about info on getting yourself a $1,000 blessing? You can count on that this hour, too.

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1: Well, it's no secret we love good news around here. We spread the good news through song every night. Corinne Hawthorne, Mariah Carey, and the Clark Sisters is going to help us do that this evening. I'm Victor Sosa. We also love sharing good things happening to hardworking folk. Want to draw your attention to a teenager by the name of Lamont Newell out in California. He has had it rough. Lamont has spent most of his life homeless to this point. And in spite of that, he has excelled both in the classroom and on the basketball court. And having a lot of support from his teachers and an entire support system around him, including his parents, who did not have the same opportunities and have worked really hard but have had a very tough time, Lamont is going to ease their troubles just a little bit because there is nothing for them to worry about as far as paying for college is concerned. Lamont has been such an excellent student and applied to so many colleges, he had his pick, including the Ivy League. And an Ivy League school is exactly what Lamont chose. He's leaving the West Coast and going east to New York City. This fall, Lamont is going to be attending Columbia University on a scholarship.
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Hallelujah, 105.1. We are Birmingham's Inspiration Station. My name is Victor Sosa. Spreading a little happiness today to our friends in Adamsville and Calera from Hallelujah 105.1.

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1: Not gonna lie, Memorial Day weekend has kind of snuck up on me. I suppose it's because I'm working all weekend. I don't want you to feel bad, though, because, you know, I love hanging out here, sharing good music. And if I can be part of what you got going on over the course of Memorial Day weekend, that would be a lot of fun for me, too. As far as what we got going on tonight, Anthony Brown and Group Therapy. We've also got the Winans and Jonathan McReynolds. I'm Victor Sosa. One of the reasons I am surprised that it snuck up on me is because we've had such a good time handing out these $1,000 blessings. I wasn't ready for it to end, but lo and behold, I'm looking at the calendar and realizing tomorrow's your last day of opportunities. Well, you can make the last one the best one. 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
1: So I mentioned a little while ago that tomorrow's the last day, at least for a little while, for you to get your hands on a $1,000 blessing. Need you locked in, full attention all day tomorrow at the top of every hour for those keywords between 9 and 5 so you can win. We got Donnie McClurkin and Pastor Mike Jr. right here on the Praise Party. $1,000 sure would stem a lot of issues in your home as far as conversations regarding money. But what was the last thing you and your spouse exchanged words about? I'm sure everything's fine now, but, you know, I'm nosy like that. 888-646-6167. I really just want to see if y'all are arguing about the same thing me and my lady are arguing about, if I'm being real.
2: 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You don't have to lose.
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105.1 Hallelujah FM. One more day of opportunity to get yourself a $1,000 blessing. 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We got keywords at the top of every hour all day tomorrow for you to cash in and win.

0: 105.1 Hallelujah FM, Birmingham's inspiration station. Kiki Sheridan Commission, part of what we got here on this Thursday night praise party. I'm Victor Sosa. You're the biggest and the best part, I would say. So thank you for stopping by, because without you, there's really no point in doing this. Which is one of the reasons I'm so happy to see the phones lit up, 888-646-6167. I know you and your spouse or significant other rarely get into it. We all have wonderful relationships. But the last time you exchanged words, Amanda, what's that thing y'all keep coming back to?
1: We barely have any arguments. The one thing we do have an argument about is shoes. I'm crazy about getting the newest Nike Dunks on the sneaker app, and he's crazy about getting boots on Amazon. And it's an absurd thing that we're spending money on constantly.
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0: Birmingham's inspiration station, Hallelujah 105.1. So you and your significant other get along great, but there is this one issue that every time it comes up, there seems to be a difference of opinion. It's what we're talking about tonight on The Praise Party. In between singing along with J.J. Hairston and You for Praise, as well as Yolanda Adams. What is that item in your household, Brian?
1: My wife consistently goes and gets her nails done for 200 every 2 weeks, and it drives me nuts.
0: 200? Hold on, I'm going to have to find out the name of this spot, because if I ever hear that my lady's going there, we're going to definitely have a conversation.
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0: Hallelujah, 105.1. Thank you for having us on tonight. We are getting ready to wrap this Thursday and get into Friday and the long holiday weekend. Perhaps yours has already started when you left work today. You lucky dog, you. Relaxing, getting more good music here from Israel and New Breed, as well as Tamela Mann, and hearing about other people's problems. That's usually how I like to keep them, although I hope you get them settled. 888-646-6167. You don't argue with your significant other much, Melissa, but when you do, it's usually about what?
1: My shopping habits. 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

0: 105.1 Hallelujah FM. More music for you here on the Thursday Praise Party. That's going to include Kirk Franklin and EJ Fields with Mercy Endureth. More about what it is that you and your significant other seem to constantly have a difference of opinion on. I won't call it an argument, Tim, but what is the thing that keeps coming up that you feel the need to bring to her attention?
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1: Dr. BJ Holiday, I'm ready, man, to just break down, get it in. Holiday weekend, we're going to get you started the right way. Come on. With my man, Marvin Sapp. I believe. 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

your life as a believer, when you're going to question if God is really on your side. 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And the only reason why the devil is hitting you like he's hitting you is because he has literally peeked into your future. And he

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1: The choir is in the choir stand.

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Where is that? 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
1: We're moving along, Overnight Shift. It is Friday. Friday. What's good? How you living? How you loving? How you liking? How you hating, huh? Got the best inspirational music all over the world. I know a lot of people are off today, but just like me, some of y'all got to work. So I'm going to do what I do to make sure you stay awake. I got Corrine Hawthorne coming. I don't know what it is. I can't talk right now. But anyway, I got Corrine Hawthorne coming up. I also got Andre Crouch. We got the scripture of the day, word of the day, my all-famous dad joke of the day, and my riddle of the last 2 weeks, because I still haven't found an answer. You know what I mean? It's going to be fun, and like the young people say, or like we used to say back in the day, on and popping, Overnight Shift. Let's go.
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heart and my purpose. And that backbite, I'm so worthless. And my faith on and it's working. I'm one of one and I'm certain that I won. 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It's me and Corbin in the pocket. Got the plug.

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1: 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Have fun. Overnight shift. My man PJ Morton just doing his thing on the gospel side and the R&B side as well. So I'm so proud of him, you know, for just doing what he do, all right? Coming up, got music on the way from Isaiah Templeton. I've got Myron Butler coming up. And you know how we do it. We're trying to figure out what you need on your plate for the holiday weekend. Hit me up. 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
1: Overnight shift in full effect. Yeah, man. Coming up, I got music on the way from Kirk Franklin. I also got... 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Seems like my mind and my tongue is not working right just right about now. 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

Hallelujah 105.1, Birmingham's inspiration station. $1,000 up for grabs right around 9 a.m. this morning. You can get all the contest times by going to our website. Right now, here's Jermaine Dolly.

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1: 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Dr. BJ Holiday definitely getting it in. And of course, you know what time it is, right? Time for the SOD. We call it the scripture of the day with my good friend, Pastor Michael Franks.
2: And blessing to you, Dr. Holiday. And blessing to you, God anointed. God's scripture for the day is from Proverbs, the 28th chapter and the 18th verse.

0: will perish, but he that keepeth the law, happy is he. Yes, God anointed, you need more than an ideal, because ideals don't drive you and cannot inspire you. But vision not only inspires you, but it provides a clear destination. So get a vision and then work the vision. That's your scripture for the day. Now have yourself a blessed rest of the day.
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1: 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And when you come back to my church, I want you to sing it.

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0: Hallelujah 105.1. Dr. BJ Holiday, having fun on the overnight shift. Hello.
1: Yeah, I'm sitting right by a police. I'm about to hand him the phone so he can come over there and arrest you. You are clowning. You are straight clowning.
0: But I doubt if I allow an officer to arrest me through the phone. Now,

0: Hallelujah 105.1. We're moving along on the overnight shift for this Friday. Holiday weekend, Donald Lawrence coming up. 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I got Charles Jenkins and I got the Reverend Luther Barnes. Plus, I've got it. I'm going to do it. Word of the day.
1: I'm John.
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1: Today's word is strength, and it comes from Isaiah chapter 40, verse 31, that says, "But they who wait for the Lord shall renew their strength. They shall mount up with wings like eagles. They shall run and not be weary. They shall walk and not faint." You all, don't let discouragement or fear take hold, no matter how tough things may seem right now. Remember, God is always with you, and you can lean on Him in every situation. Even when it looks like there's no way out, know that as long as you don't give up, keep praying, and hold on to your faith, He will turn things around in His perfect timing. Trust that He's working behind the scenes in ways you can't even see yet. Keep believing, keep praying, and know that with God, nothing is impossible. You are never alone, and His strength will carry you through. Remember, be blessed and a blessing to others.
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0: 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Remember, remember, remember, there is a friend. Oh, I love him, I love him.
1: Who will wipe your tears away?
0: I know he will. And if
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1: 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Yeah.

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1: Dr. BJ Holiday having a lot of fun. It is what is known as the Overnight Shift. Coming up, I got Charlie Wilson. Also got Dottie Peoples on deck on this Friday. Yay. What's up?
2: Hey, I just wanted to check in. I'm checking in from Lincoln Park, Michigan, Detroit, Michigan. Listening to y'all for the first time. I'm very inspired. The music that y'all is playing is really, really keeping me upbeat and uplifted. So I thank y'all for this. Once again, shout out from 313 Detroit, and hope y'all have a blessed night.
1: Yay, man. Thank you so much. The 313 checking in with us. 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Oh, man, I just cannot talk tonight.
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105.1 Hallelujah FM. It's your boy, Dr. BJ Holiday. 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

0: Hallelujah 105.1. Dr. BJ Holiday definitely getting it in. And of course, you know what time it is, right? Time for the SOD. We call it the scripture of the day with my good friend, Pastor Michael Franks.
1: And blessing to you, Dr. Holiday. And blessing to you, God anointed. God's scripture for the day is from Proverbs, the 28th chapter and the 18th verse. And God wants you to know the path to your destination. Here's what the word of God says. Where there is no vision, the people perish. But he that keepeth the law, happy is he. Yes, God anointed, you need more than an ideal, because ideals don't drive you and cannot inspire you. But vision not only inspires you, but it provides a clear destination. So get a vision and then work the vision. That's your scripture for the day. Now have yourself a blessed rest of the day.
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with every Muslim, with every Buddhist, with every Jew, will have to get down on their knees and have to confess that at the name of Jesus, every knee shall bow. 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
1: Dr. B's at Holiday, having a lot of fun. It is what is known as the overnight shift. And man, nobody has still got this riddle. All right, let me go and do it again. I'm going to do the very short version, the most important piece of the riddle. People spend their lives searching for me, only to realize I existed before they began. What am I? Coming up, I've got the Kansas Spirituals, also got Zacardi Cortez, and we got the word of the day.
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Can y'all hear me say that?

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Are you on the go in Magic City? 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
1: Dr. B's at holiday. See, I can't talk today. It's Friday, holiday weekend. It's Pastor Mike Jr. up next. Word of the day.

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1: Today's word is strength, and it comes from Isaiah chapter 40, verse 31, that says, "But they who wait for the Lord shall renew their strength. They shall mount up with wings like eagles. They shall run and not be weary. They shall walk and not faint." You all, don't let discouragement or fear take hold, no matter how tough things may seem right now. Remember, God is always with you, and you can lean on Him in every situation. Even when it looks like there's no way out, know that as long as you don't give up, keep praying, and hold on to your faith, He will turn things around in His perfect timing. Trust that He's working behind the scenes in ways you can't even see yet. Keep believing, keep praying, and know that with God, nothing is impossible. You are never alone, and His strength will carry you through. Remember, be blessed and a blessing to others.
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2: Yeah, man, Dr. B's at Holiday, feeling good, coming up. I've got music on the way from Marvin Sapp, and it is time for my all-famous annoying dad joke of the day. So, here's the question. Who is it that cleans the ocean? Who cleans the ocean?

0: I'm Bree Wood with BIN News Now. The Chicago City Council is coming off a busy meeting. Republican gubernatorial candidate Darren Bailey made a surprise appearance and apologized for calling Chicago a hellhole.
1: I owe you an apology. I said some things about Chicago that were wrong. What I meant was that the political class is failing us.
0: Alders also passed a measure honoring Jesse Jackson that expands voting protections and strengthens access to the ballot. One person was hospitalized after a fight broke out at a kindergarten graduation in Toledo, Ohio. Police say the dispute started over seating and turned violent. A woman now faces felony assault charges, while officials say no children were hurt. And Las Vegas officials have approved Flavor Flav's plan for a She Weekend celebration honoring women athletes. The multi-day event in July will spotlight elite competitors. Get BIN News Now on demand 24/7 on the iHeartRadio app.
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0: 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We cannot do this without you. 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
1: Never would have made it. 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I would have lost it all.

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I'm wiser.

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1: Dr. BJ Holiday. Having a lot of fun, man. Friday. Holiday weekend in full effect. Yeah. Uh-huh. Let's go. Let's get it. Let's do it. Let's go. Let's get it. Anyway, it's time for me to get up out of here. Coming up, I've got music on the way for Mary, but you got a chance to win $1,000 at 9 a.m. this morning. You can go to our station website to get all the contest times for today. But until the next time I talk to you, have yourself a blessed day. Even better, tomorrow, whatever you do, make sure you're ASAP. Always stop and pray.
2: I'm Bree Wood with BIN News Now. The Santa Rosa Island fire has burned more than 17,000 acres and is 44% contained in California. This woman's home was destroyed by the wildfires.
3: We've had so much outpouring of love from the neighbors.
2: No injuries are reported, but two historic buildings have been destroyed. Civil rights attorney Ben Crump says charges against a former Hartford, Connecticut police officer are only a first step. Crump, standing with the family of black 55-year-old Stephen Jones, who was shot during a mental health crisis, called the manslaughter charge insufficient, saying 23-year-old Joseph Magnano should face murder charges. And officials are preparing for the opening of the Obama Presidential Center on Chicago's South Side. A global live stream ceremony and a public watch party are planned, with the center officially opening June 19th. The Obama Foundation is a nonprofit collaborator of the Black Information Network. 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

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It's your boy, Dr. BJ Holiday. 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
1: Troy Sneed. Hallelujah. That's the way we're kicking off a fantastic Friday on the party. Your early morning praise party with me, your girl, Sherry Mackey, kicking off this Memorial Day weekend. Right now, enjoy Beverly Crawford. It's about time for a miracle. Woo!

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0: Friday on the Party, your early morning praise party with me, your girl, Sherry Mackey. It's Memorial Day weekend. Hallelujah. We've got great things in store today, including your final day to win this $1,000. Of course, we're going to talk about why we celebrate Memorial Day weekend and things that you can do. And I got a Friday morning funny to tickle, tickle, tickle your funny bone. 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And yes, we're celebrating you, your birthdays, your wedding anniversaries. 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Oh yeah, we got your testimonies, entertainment news, your Bible challenge question of the day. In today's word, the pit is not your final place. Come on, Jesus. The pit is not your final place. We got hot topics and Sherryism. What we have is a party on the radio with you in mind. Your early morning praise party with me, your girl, Sherry Mackey. Good morning.
1: I'm Bree Wood with BIN News Now. A Detroit family is grieving after two siblings were killed in a targeted shooting on the east side of the city. Police say Black 33-year-old Ray Johnson and his sister, 27-year-old Zakoria Rita Johnson, were shot in separate vehicles, possibly tied to an online dispute. Police Chief Todd Bettison said an arrest will come soon.
2: Our officers are good, our detectives are good, and so it's hard to commit a crime and get away with it now.
1: No arrests have been made. A so-called whites-only community in Arkansas is facing a federal lawsuit. A Missouri woman says she was denied land because she's part of a multiracial family. The suit seeks to end the group's policies and recover damages for discrimination. And Anjanette Young has been appointed to Chicago's Police Oversight Board. Young, who is Black, gained national attention after a botched 2019 police raid, later reaching a nearly $3 million settlement with the city. Get BIN News Now on demand 24/7 on the iHeartRadio app.
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1: Praising this Memorial Day weekend. It's your early morning praise party. I am Sherry Mee. Well, it is a federal holiday on Monday, so most people have a three-day weekend. 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It is widely recognized as the unofficial start of the summer season. So let's kick this summer season off right for Memorial Day weekend. Because the holiday guarantees a three-day weekend, millions of Americans use this time for travel, outdoor recreation, community events. And if you're looking to plan the weekend getaway, child, they got all kind of maps and routes and hotel accommodations, last-minute bookings, and all that. If you want to celebrate the holiday outdoors, check the recreation.gov platform to book camping sites to find recreational passes near you can go to the park, you can barbecue, but whatever you do this Memorial Day weekend, make sure that we are celebrating the reason for Memorial Day weekend, and we honor our military families, because Memorial Day is a day that we honor those who gave the ultimate sacrifice, their lives for our country in service. There you have it. It's Memorial Day weekend. Hallelujah. I got a Friday morning funny coming up on your party. Your early morning praise party with me, your girl, Sherry Mackey. Good morning.
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6: 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Heroes like Fire Captain Andrew Donner, inspired by the bravery of New York City firefighters on 9/11, Andrew devoted his life to serving his community. 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
1: It's your early morning praise party. I am Sherry Mackey. It's a fantastic, fantastic Friday. And on this time of the day on a Friday, you know we like to give you what I call a Friday morning funny. And the funny today, he is an actor, he is a comedian, and he is hilarious. Check out Tony Rock talking about cutting up in church.
2: You told my family, I used to love going to church with my brothers. We used to all go, like, my favorite thing, I used to go to church, my grandfather used to make us go to church every Sunday. My favorite thing to do every Sunday was act like I caught the Holy Ghost and start speaking in tongues. And we all, like, I was a daredevil brother growing up, so we sitting there, all of us in a row, and my brother's like, Tone, do it, Tone, do it, do it. I'm like, mommy looking. Y'all gonna do it too? Y'all better do it too. Y'all better do it too. All right, ready? Here we go. My mother like, sit your behind down. It's not me, mama, it's the Lord. I can't control it. My brother started jumping up saying anything. Mama say, mama, sa, mama, kusa. How much wood could a woodchuck chuck if a woodchuck could chuck wood? A shaka con. Giving honor to the cupcake on her head.
1: The funny guy, the comedian and actor Tony Rock, and yes, he is the brother of Chris Rock. That brother said, it's not me, mama, it's the Holy Ghost. That's your Friday morning funny on your early morning praise party with me, your girl, Sherry Mackey. 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
3: I'm Bree Wood with BIN News Now. The Santa Rosa Island fire has burned more than 17,000 acres and is 44% contained in California. This woman's home was destroyed by the wildfires.
4: We've had so much outpouring of love from the neighbors.
3: No injuries are reported, but two historic buildings have been destroyed. Civil rights attorney Ben Crump says charges against a former Hartford, Connecticut police officer are only a first step. Crump, standing with the family of black 55-year-old Stephen Jones, who was shot during a mental health crisis, called the manslaughter charge insufficient, saying 23-year-old Joseph Magnano should face murder charges. And officials are preparing for the opening of the Obama Presidential Center on Chicago's South Side, a global live stream ceremony.

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0: 105.1. It's time on your early morning praise party with me, your girl, Sherry Mackey, to get a happy. We get a happy when you share your testimony at 844-885-9425. That's 844-885-9425. You know we overcome by the blood of the Lamb and by the words of our testimony. What God has already delivered you from, He's already healed you, He's already blessed you, will be a blessing for somebody else, something to encourage them. 844-885-9425. What are you happy about?
1: Good morning, Mrs. Mackey. How you doing this morning? Yes, ma'am. I was just calling. I wanted to share a testimony. Okay, back in 2019, I had a spot on my chest, and I didn't know what it was, and it was kind of red and a little sticky. So I went to the doctor, and he looked at it, and he said the same thing, and it comes out it was a boil on my chest and everything. So he wanted to do a surgery and everything, and the surgery was a success. And I didn't know he sent it off a system to see was the cancer and anything. So I went back the following week for a follow-up, and he wanted to look at the wound and everything, see how it looked. And he told me there was a ghost chain bag, and he told me there was no sign of cancer or anything. I thank God I give him all the praise, and I do have a scar on my chest, but it just reminds me of what I've been through.
0: Come on, Jesus. Y'all, let's praise him with this brother. Want to hear from you as well. Why don't you pick up the phone and call me? That number is 844-885-9425. Share your testimony. Share about the goodness of the Lord in your life. That's 844-885-9425. It's your early morning praise party. I am Sherry Mackey. Good morning.
2: 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Come on.
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1: Corinne Hawthorne, won't he do it? You're inside the party. Your early morning praise party with me. Your girl, Sherry Mackey on the station, giving you a chance to win $1,000. Hey, stick and stay. We got your birthday and anniversary shouts. We're getting happy with your testimony. We got a little entertainment news that you can use. But in about 8.5 minutes, we've got the morning prayer. Right now, Richard Smallwood.

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1: Good morning, good morning, good morning. I am Sherry Mackey, and it's time for us to go to God in prayer. And as always, I invite you to join along with me in prayer. I had a listener to call me and just kind of share some things that was going on in her family. And she wanted prayer for her family. And I know, just because I know people and I know situations, that her family is not the only family that's going through. So today I want to pray for healing, for forgiveness, for reconciliation in families, praying for the peace of families. Heavenly Father, we come before you today, lifting up our families into your hands, asking for peace that only you can give. Lord, you see every home, you see every relationship, you see every unspoken tension and every wound that has been carried for far too long. Today, we ask for your peace to rule and reign in our families. Father, where there's been division, you bring unity. Where there's been anger, you bring calm. Where there's been harsh words and misunderstandings, release healing through forgiveness. God, teach us how to let go of offense and to choose love even when it's hard. Remind us that peace is not the absence of conflict, but the presence of your spirit even in the middle of it. Oh, Lord, soften every hardened heart. Break down walls that pride and pain have built. Help us to forgive one another the way that you've forgiven us, fully, freely, and without holding on to the past. God, give us the courage to say, I'm sorry. Give us the humility to say, I forgive you. Let reconciliation flow through conversations that once felt impossible. Father, heal what has been broken. Heal relationships between parents and children, husband and wives, siblings and extended family. Heal wounds that were spoken and wounds that were silent. Go deeper than the surface. Peace, God, bring true restoration to the hearts. Oh, God, replace tension with understanding. Replace distance with closeness. Replace bitterness with compassion. Let your love be the foundation that holds every family together today. Teach us to listen more, to speak with grace, and to love beyond offense. Lord, we also pray for homes that feel overwhelmed right now. Financial stress, emotional strain, and relationship pressure. Step into those spaces and bring order where there is chaos. Bring calm where there is anxiety. Bring hope where things feel uncertain. Father, let your presence dwell in our homes. Let our houses be places of prayer, peace, and healing. Let laughter return where sadness has lingered. Let conversations be filled with encouragement instead of conflict. And God, remind us that reconciliation is possible with you. What feels too far gone can still be restored by your hand. Nothing is beyond your ability to heal. So today, we speak peace over every family. We speak forgiveness into every heart. We speak reconciliation into every broken place, and we declare healing in the name of Jesus. Thank you, Lord, for being the God who restores families and mends what has been broken in Jesus' name. Amen, amen, amen.
2: I'm Bree Wood with BIN News Now. A Detroit family is grieving after two siblings were killed in a targeted shooting on the east side of the city. Police say Black 33-year-old Ray Johnson and his sister, 27-year-old Zakoria Rita Johnson, were shot in separate vehicles, possibly tied to an online dispute. Police Chief Todd Bettison said an arrest will come soon.
3: Our officers are good, our detectives are good, and so it's hard to commit a crime and get away with it now.
2: No arrests have been made. A so-called whites-only community in Arkansas is facing a federal lawsuit. A Missouri woman says she was denied land because she's part of a multiracial family. The suit seeks to end the group's policies and recover damages for discrimination. And Anjanette Young has been appointed to Chicago's Police Oversight Board. Young, who is Black, gained national attention after a botched 2019 police raid, later reaching a nearly $3 million settlement with the city. Get BIN News Now on demand 24/7 on the iHeartRadio app.
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0: Happy birthday! Happy anniversary to everybody celebrating this Memorial Day weekend, the 22nd through the 24th. Of May. Happy birthday to Tony Hearns Jr. Happy birthday, Tony Town. Happy birthday, Jerry Banks, Christopher Whitfield, Sharon Jones, Sandy St. Ami, Kalia Patman, Caddy Stewart Shepherd, Cassia Hill, Charlie Caswell, Audrey Nickelberry on Saturday, my LaWanda. Happy birthday, LaWanda Robinson. Girl, I love you and you love me too. You just don't know it. Happy birthday, LaWanda Robinson, from your husband, Marcus, your entire family, and from me. She told me not to say her birthday on the radio. Happy birthday, LaWanda Robinson. Y'all all call her. Everybody know LaWanda. Call her and say happy birthday. Miss Gwen Turner. Happy birthday, my Gwendolyn Turner. Come on, Evolve. The Angelic Voices of Faith. Love you, girl. Ashley Huff, Robbie Matthews, David Clark, Cedric Lawson, Glenda Tate, Barbara Slaughter. On Sunday, my son in love, my Trevante Thompson Sr., Uncle T. Happy birthday, Trevante, from your wife, Janae, your boys, Tristan and Deuce, and the entire family. We love you. Karen Mustang Brown, Evangelist Barbara Jackson Sago, I love you ladies. Denisha Tharp, my classmate Linda Jefferson, Lolita Lark, Pastor Hami Loaze, Daryl Hughes, Tamika Jones, Quincy Hawkins. 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
3: This is Janet Kolakaizi. I'd like to wish Michelle Darden a happy birthday on Sunday. Happy birthday, my sister. Blessed birthday to my nephew, Montreal Green, Nonsad, Lily Maris, Robert Tater, Dorothy Reed, and a special birthday go out to my daughter, Jessica Orr. And on Sunday, Jaquita like to wish her son, J. Eric Robertson, a blessed birthday.
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6: Hi, my name is Penny Ward. I'd like to say happy birthday today to Raymond Stone III, better known as Trey, Latasha Dillard, Dominique Price, Cody Franklin, Janora Porter, Pastor Frank Harris Jr. On Saturday, Mary Matthews, Gwendolyn Turner, Faith Perry, and on Sunday, Josepha Layrock, Lady Kay Parks, and Lady Barbara Jackson Sago.
7: Good morning. I would like to wish my pastor, Bishop Joanne Brown, of New Hope Apostolic Church of Selma, Alabama, a happy birthday on Sunday.
8: Good morning, Miss Mackey. I would like to wish Miss Lily Patterson, Miss Yolanda Brown, Miss Paula Lawson, and Miss Stephanie Barnes a happy birthday.
9: God bless you, Sherry Mackey. This is Sister Patricia Dean from Chicago, Illinois. I call you two birthday shout-outs on today. Aaron Mixon of the Mixon Singers and Paul Donnell Mixon of the Mixon Singers. Happy blessed birthday.
10: Happy birthday on Saturday to Camilla Williams and Cynthia Jones. And happy birthday on Sunday to Aaron Harris and to Walter Williams Sr. from his wife Doris and his scales like Wynn Smith and Mad Eye Sam.
11: Good morning. We would like to wish a very special happy first birthday to Ezekiel Woodard from the Hughes family and Holly Faye.
0: Of course, you guys are celebrities. You guys are joined by singer Shirley Murdoch, who's 69. As we lay computer love. And I loved her in T.D. Jakes' Sacred Love songs. Singer Johnny Gill, Can You Stand the Rain? And my. I had all those putting on them red dress and high heels. He's 60. Model Naomi Campbell is 56. Singer Avery Sunshine, 51. Gospel artist Janice Gaines is 45. Wait on you. On Saturday, game show host Drew Carey, 68. Director Ryan Coogler is 40 on Saturday with Fruit Valve Station, Creed, Black Panther. On Sunday, R&B legend Patti LaBelle is 82. On my own, love and need and want you, baby. If only you knew. I got a new attitude. You are my friend. When you've been blessed, come on, Patti LaBelle. Happy birthday to you, 82. Where what? Actress Priscilla Presley is 81. Happy birthday, everybody. It is your early morning praise party. I am Sherry Mackey. Good morning.
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0: Hallelujah 105.1. And we're excited to hear your testimonies on your early morning praise party with me, your girl, Sherry Mackey. 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What are you happy about?
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1: I'm Bree Wood with BIN News Now. A new video shows UT Austin instructors telling students a state ban on diversity programs is largely ineffective. Republican lawmaker Brian Harrison agrees.
2: It's worse than watered down. It's non-existent as it relates to academics and courseroom instruction.
1: Harrison says loopholes remain and plans to push new legislation next session to further restrict DEI efforts. Edward Jones is facing a federal racial discrimination lawsuit from six former black financial advisors. The suit claims the firm gave better pay and clients to white employees. Edward Jones denies the allegations, saying they don't reflect how the company operates. And Christina Aguilera, Will Smith, The Roots, and Jill Scott are all set to headline One Philly United Concert for America. The free July 4th event in Philadelphia will celebrate the nation's 250th anniversary. Get BIN News Now on demand 24/7 on the iHeartRadio app.
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1: 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A few minutes past the 8 o'clock hour, sending love out to Nada. Thank you for listening on the iHeartRadio app to your early morning praise party with me, your girl, Sherry Mackey. Appreciate you, girl. Hey, we're going to test your biblical knowledge with the Bible challenge question of the day in about

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1: It's a fantastic Friday on the party. Your early morning praise party. I am Sherry Mackey. It is time to test your biblical knowledge with a Bible challenge question of the day. And this, of course, with it being Friday, is open for our seasoned saints. We'll say 50 and older. 50 and older. You got some seasoning at 50. Stop playing with me. All right, for the category, taxes, extortion, and bribes. For the category, taxes, extortion, and bribes, here's your Bible challenge question. Who bribed the guards at Jesus' tomb to say that the disciples had stolen the body? Who bribed the guards at Jesus' tomb to say that the disciples had stolen the body? That's your Bible challenge question of the day. We're going to compare answers coming up on the party. It's your early morning praise party. I am Sherry Mackey.
2: I'm Bree Wood with BIN News Now. President Trump has called off signing a new AI executive order, citing concerns it could slow U.S. innovation.
3: I didn't like certain aspects of it. I postponed it. I really thought that could have been a blocker, and I want to make sure that it's not.
2: The proposal would have required companies to submit new AI models for federal review, but Trump warned it could give China a competitive edge. Community leaders are gathering in Florida to preserve black cemeteries across the country. The Black Cemetery Network is hosting a conference in St. Petersburg to raise awareness and protect historic burial sites that have long been overlooked. And Spotify is rolling out a new way for fans to get concert tickets. Its Reserved program will hold tickets for top listeners, giving premium users a better shot at buying seats before they go on sale. The feature launches in the U.S. this summer. 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

0: only at 105.1 Birmingham's Inspiration Station. It's your early morning praise party. I am Sherry Mackey, and it's time to give you the answer for the Bible Challenge question of the day. This was open for our seasoned saints, 50 and older. I asked the question from the category taxes, extortion, and bribes. From the category taxes, extortion, and bribes, who bribed the guards at Jesus' tomb to say that the disciples had stolen the body? Who got the body? Oh, who bribed the guards at Jesus' tomb to say that the disciples had stolen the body? If you said it was a chief priest, survey says that the Bible confirms, yep, it was the chief priest. Ding, ding, ding, ding, ding, ding, ding. The chief priest, y'all, the church folks. Chief priest, yes. You can read about that in Matthew 28:11-15. It describes the religious leaders, religious folks, y'all, bribing the Roman guards to spread a false story. They paid the soldiers to claim that Jesus' disciples stole his body at night while the guards were sleeping. And they promised to protect the guards from the Roman governor if the word got out. So Roman soldiers, having witnessed a supernatural earthquake and the angels, they reported to the chief priest, who chose to suppress the miraculous events with institutional corruption. Child, corruption in the church ain't just started happening, I'm just saying. The narrative is often cited as evidence for the resurrection. The necessity, y'all, of a bribe proves the tomb was empty and that authorities could not produce the body. Here's my question. How did they see the disciples steal the body if they were asleep? That didn't even make sense. I'm just saying. Anyway, that's your Bible Challenge question and answer. It's your early morning praise party. I am Sherry Mackey.
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1: Your early morning praise party. I am Sherry Mackey, and it's time to roll those calendars back to May 22nd in African American history. Well, on this date in 1863, the War Department established a Bureau of Colored Troops and launched aggressive campaigns for recruiting black soldiers. In 1959, Benjamin O. Davis Jr., the nation's first black general in the U.S. Air Force, was promoted to major general. His father was the first African-American general in the U.S. Army. Generational blessings. Hello, somebody. And finally, on this date in 1966, entertainer Bill Cosby became the first African-American to receive an Emmy for Best Actor in a Dramatic Series for his role in I Spy. He played Patrick Henry.
2: I was introduced to him as an American tourist. And I spent an hour with him. He sat down, smiled, looked at his Japanese watch. Then he yawned, got up, and he said, "So long, Patrick Henry."
3: You disliked him intensely.
2: No, I enjoy being made to feel stupid when I'm pleading for my country. Gives me a glow all over.
1: Bill Cosby as Patrick Henry and I Spy. There you have it. That's a look. That's a reflection on today in African American history. It's your early morning praise party. I am Sherry Mackey.
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1: Patti LaBelle, when you've been blessed, yeah, it feels like heaven. Come on, getting ready to celebrate a birthday. You're inside the party, your early morning praise party with me, your girl, Sherry Mackey, on a fantastic Friday, kicking off a Memorial Day weekend. We got your final chance to win that $1,000 today. As a matter of fact, coming up in a matter of minutes, I've got a keyword that could win you that $1,000 right now. JJ Hairston.

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1: The Bishop Marvin Winans with the late Andre Crouch. 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Coming up in about 7 minutes, we've got today's word.

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1: It's your early morning praise party. I am Sherry Mackey, and it's time for today's word. The pit is not your final place. The pit is not your final place. Genesis 37, 23 through 24 says, so it came to pass when Joseph had come to his brothers, they took him and cast him into a pit, and the pit was empty. There was no water in it. You know, there are seasons in life that feel like a pit. Unexpected disappointment, painful betrayals, unanswered prayers, and circumstances that seem unfair. It's the place where you ask questions like, God, why did this happen? I tried to do what was right. Why am I here? Perhaps that's what Joseph wondered. Joseph wasn't in the pit because he was rebellious or disobedient. He was in the pit because of jealousy, because of rejection, because of the choices of others. His own brothers turned against him. One day he carried dreams from God. The next day he was abandoned in darkness. The pit was lonely, it was unfair, and it likely made no sense. Have you ever been there? Emotionally or even spiritually, a place where life doesn't look anything like what you believed God promised, a place where you expected progress but instead found pain. In those moments, discouragement whispers, give up, become bitter, stop believing. But Joseph's story doesn't teach us to give up. It teaches us something powerful. The pit is not the end of the story. See, what looked like a setback became a part of God's set up. The difficult truth is that we will not always understand God's timing or his methods. Sometimes the very place we want to escape becomes the place where God prepares us. The pit develops strength. The waiting builds endurance. The disappointment deepens trust. Joseph's destiny was never about the pit. His destiny was influence. His destiny was leadership. His destiny was purpose. But before the palace came preparation. Before promotion came process. And often God's process doesn't feel comfortable. Can we be honest? See, there may be seasons where you're doing the right thing and you're still facing hardship. You're praying, you're remaining faithful, and you're honoring God, and yet things seem delayed. Well, in those moments, faith says, even here, God is working. Faith believes that God sees beyond what we can see. While we focus on present pain, God sees future purpose. While we focus on the pit, God sees promise. Notice this, the pit did not stop Joseph. Betrayal did not stop him. False accusations did not stop him. Prison did not stop him. Why? Because God's purpose over his life was greater than the obstacles against him. Well, the same is true for you and me. Your current struggle does not cancel God's calling. Your delay does not mean denial. What feels buried may simply be planted for a future season. So if you find yourself in a pit today, resist the temptation to become bitter. Choose trust over resentment. Choose praise over despair. Keep believing even when life doesn't make sense, because the pit is temporary. God is still writing your story, and he knows exactly how to get you where you're meant to be. Oh, Father God, thank you. Thank you that difficult seasons are not the end of our story. Thank you that even when life doesn't make sense, you remain faithful and you're in control. God, help us to trust you in the pits and believe that you are using every challenge of our lives, God, to prepare us for purpose that you've planned. God, we declare that disappointments will not defeat us and delay will not discourage us. God, we trust that you are leading us toward victory in Jesus' name. Hey, now that's your word for today. Take it, apply it to your everyday life, and you continue to be encouraged and inspired. It is your early morning praise party. I am Sherry Mackey.
2: I'm Bree Wood with BIN News Now. Chicago leaders are rolling out a new summer safety strategy ahead of Memorial Day weekend. Black Mayor Brandon Johnson says the plan boosts resources in high crime areas.
3: And this summer, we will continue leaning into what works, our partnerships, our investments, and of course, coordination.
2: He's urging parents to talk with teens about the risks of large gatherings. Charges have been dismissed against a former Virginia school administrator tied to a 2023 classroom shooting. Ebony Parker had faced felony child neglect charges, but a judge ruled the evidence did not meet the legal standard for a conviction. And Spelman College is making history with 7 valedictorians in its class of 2026. The graduates, Nia Sarai Perry, Ayana Ringo, Alyssa Richardson, Coriana White, Sophia Davis, Mariama Diallo, and Alexis Sims, are known as the Spelman 7, sharing top honors. Get BIN News now on demand 24/7 on the iHeartRadio app.
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1: It's your early morning praise party. I am Sherry Mackey. It's time for the Word of God. It is time for the Bible Experience. And for those of you that like to read along with us, go ahead and open your Bible or your Bible apps to 1 Corinthians chapter 16. We're closing out 1 Corinthians with this one. 1 Corinthians chapter 16. Today we're picking up in verse 19. 1 Corinthians 16, verse 19, final greetings.
2: The churches in the province of Asia send you greetings. Aquila and Priscilla greet you warmly in the Lord, and so does the church that meets at their house. All the brothers and sisters here send you greetings. Greet one another with a holy kiss. I, Paul, write this greeting in my own hand. If anyone does not love the Lord, let that person be cursed. Come, Lord. The grace of the Lord Jesus be with you. My love to all of you in Christ Jesus. Amen.
1: 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We're going to pick up right there.
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1: It's your early morning praise party. I am Sherry Mackey. It's time for topics that are hot. Well, y'all know all the things that are going on with these Epstein files, and everybody's like, what about all those names that are redacted? All those people that are showing up. What are we thinking about our celebrities, those people that we love that are showing up in these files? Well, Russell Simmons, God bless you, good night. Well, he's explaining why his name is in the Epstein files. During an appearance on Podcast and Chill, the former Def Jam record executive downplayed having any meaningful relationship with Jeffrey Epstein. He also explained two instances that he's mentioned, saying the first is because of a Ugandan model wanted to give him a Bible. And the second is because Deepak Chopra asked Epstein if he wanted to go to his house when Deepak was honored for his art foundation. Simmons added every famous person is in there somehow. So there you have it. Also, listen, as we are preparing for summer travel, the State Department is warning against travel to several nations experiencing a growing Ebola outbreak. Officials strongly urge U.S. citizens from visiting Democratic Republic of Congo, South Sudan, and Uganda for any reason. The department also recommended that people reconsider travel to Rwanda. It follows an announcement from the CDC banning foreign travelers from three Ebola-impacted countries after an American physician working in the impacted area tested positive for the virus. Foreign passport holders are restricted from entering the U.S. if they've been in Uganda, the Congo, or South Sudan in the last weeks. Oh, my. A little news I thought that you can use in Hot Topics. It's your early morning praise party. I am Sherry Mackey.
2: I'm Bree Wood with BIN News Now. The Memorial Day travel rush is underway with AAA expecting slightly more travelers despite rising fuel prices. Spokesperson Mark Jenkins.
3: The trips are going to look a little bit different because people are more budget-oriented. They're looking for ways to cut back on their costs.
2: Millions are hitting the road as experts say people are holding on to summer travel plans while trying to stay on budget. Tennessee Governor Bill Lee has granted a temporary reprieve for Black Death Row inmate Tony Carruthers after a failed execution attempt. Officials say staff were unable to establish IV access for lethal injection. And a Black Army veteran is being praised after rescuing a woman trapped in rising floodwaters in Atlanta. George Brathwaite carried the stranded driver to safety during dangerous flash flooding as officials say the storm overwhelmed parts of the city. Get BIN News Now on demand 24/7 on the iHeartRadio app.
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1: All right, family, that's going to do it for me. Your girl, Sherry Mackey. I've got to get ready to get out of here. But before I go, you know, I like to share what I call a little Sherry-ism. That's a little wisdom I've learned along the way. Y'all, it's important to get your rest. It is so important to take the time to rest and reset. Rest is not a reward for work well done. It's a part of the design that makes you able to do it. Even the strongest person needs rest. Wisdom is knowing when to pause so you can continue with your purpose. Keep in mind, y'all, sometimes the most productive thing you can do is to stop and rest. So make sure you get your rest and make rest a priority. Hey, that's a little Sherry-ism, a little wisdom I've learned along the way. And now I'm sharing that with you. I love y'all. There's nothing you can do about it, but you can join me every weekday morning at 6 a.m. for the party, your early morning praise party with me, your girl, Sherry Mackey. Love and blessings, y'all.

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1: Oh, do you have a thank you in your spirit on this Friday? That's the Chicago Mass Choir with Miss Lemmy Battles on lead vocals. Thank you, Jesus. Happy Friday to you and yours. I'm Tracy Bethay, glad to be in your company. Tamala Mann is standing by. This is for you, Steve, in Monticello, Mississippi. Hear the Canton Spirituals and fix it, Jesus.
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2: It's music from Tamela Mann and Live, Breathe, Fight. You will live. You will get through it. Yes, you will. I'm Tracy Bethay, glad to be in your company. Happy Friday to you and yours. The weekend is here. Memorial Weekend is in full effect. And you best believe people are traveling. Now, according to the recent data, Memorial Day weekend travel this year is expected to break the travel record for the holiday, with more than 45 million Americans expected to hit the road between, they started yesterday, through Monday. AAA is projecting 45.1 million people will travel at least 50 miles from home during the four-day period, representing an increase of 1.4 million travelers than last year, even with the higher gas prices. People said, listen, I got to get away. And while some travelers are embarking on dream vacations, flying hundreds of miles across the country, many families are just packing up the car to drive to the closest beach. Wow, according to AAA. So yeah, just know that there might be a little pain at the pump, but by all means, be safe and definitely enjoy your family. Enjoy your Memorial Weekend. I know how you're going to enjoy it one way. Yeah, we're going to be right here with you, jamming all of your favorite gospel hits. So if you are on the beach, what? You've got the iHeartRadio app right there with you to help you enjoy your weekend. Listen, stay close. More of your favorite gospel hits on the way. Darwin Hobbs with Every Day. Got some Zacardi Cortez on the way. The choir master, Ricky Dillard, is standing by. And yep, today is your final day to get in on this $1,000 blessing. Keep waiting. Yeah, got that keyword coming up. When you hear it, enter it on our website and get this $1,000 blessing.
3: I'm Bree Wood with BIN News Now. A Detroit family is grieving after two siblings were killed in a targeted shooting on the east side of the city. Police say Black 33-year-old Ray Johnson and his sister, 27-year-old Takoria Rita Johnson, were shot in separate vehicles, possibly tied to an online dispute. Police Chief Todd Bettison said an arrest will come soon.
4: Our officers are good, our detectives are good, and so it's hard to commit a crime and get away with it now.
3: No arrests have been made. A so-called whites-only community in Arkansas is facing a federal lawsuit. A Missouri woman says she was denied land because she's part of a multiracial family. The suit seeks to end the group's policies and recover damages for discrimination. And Anjanette Young has been appointed to Chicago's Police Oversight Board. Young, who is Black, gained national attention after a botched 2019 police raid, later reaching a nearly $3 million settlement with the city. Get BIN News Now on demand 24/7 on the iHeartRadio app.
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Headed down 280? 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
1: Now that's a collaboration. Shirley Caesar and Anthony Hamilton. Yeah, I like that. It's all right. It's okay. Happy Friday to you and yours. I'm Tracy Bethea. Here's EJ Fields with Mercy Enduring.

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1: Now that's music from E.J. Fields. The song says, Mercy Endureth. I'm Tracy Bethay, delighted to be in your company on this beautiful Friday. Yeah, Memorial Weekend in full effect. Will you be traveling? I'm going to sit still. Yeah, I've got to do some traveling actually next weekend, but I'm sitting still and trying to relax and celebrating my husband's birthday this weekend. So I'll be around a lot of family, but I'm excited about it. Amen. Amen. 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
2: God bless you, sweetheart. I'm a faithful listener from morning to night. Amen. I go to bed, my radio's still on, and I stay in Central Park. And my name is Marilyn, and God bless y'all and all y'all do. It's helping people, blessing people.
1: Well, God bless you, Miss Marilyn in Central Park. We thank you so much for checking in on today. 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And then push the little red microphone and start talking. I'm telling you, you never know. You could be the next person you hear on the radio. On the way, more of your favorite gospel hits, including music from Bishop Richard, Mr. Clean White. Also coming up at the top of the hour, another chance at $1,000. It's the final day of the $1,000 blessing.
3: I'm Bree Wood with BIN News Now. The Santa Rosa Island fire has burned more than 17,000 acres and is 44% contained in California. This woman's home was destroyed by the wildfires.
4: We've had so much outpouring of love from the neighbors.
3: No injuries are reported, but two historic buildings have been destroyed. Civil rights attorney Ben Crump says charges against a former Hartford, Connecticut police officer are only a first step. Crump, standing with the family of Black 55-year-old Stephen Jones, who was shot during a mental health crisis, called the manslaughter charge insufficient, saying 23-year-old Joseph Magnano should face murder charges. And officials are preparing for the opening of the Obama Presidential Center on Chicago's South Side. A global live stream ceremony and a public watch party are planned, with the center officially opening June 19th. The Obama Foundation is a nonprofit collaborator of the Black Information Network. 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
1: It's all right to get your praise on with the Salem Bible Church Choir. Jesus says, I am the way. Yes, Lord. I'm Tracy Bethay. Glad to be in your company. Got that Lisa Noel Smith and the Brown Singers on the way. Here's Lamar Campbell and the Spirit of Praise. It is all.

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1: It's all right to get your praise on with Lisa Noel Smith and the Brown Singers. Yes, God keeps his promises, for he is a promise keeper. Yes, he is. Happy Friday to you and yours. I'm Tracy Bethay, glad to be with you on this beautiful Lord's Day. It is Memorial Weekend. How will you celebrate or spend your Memorial Day? Now, don't forget. Don't get it twisted now. We remember and honor our fallen soldiers. That's the real meaning behind Memorial Day, right? But it's also a time where family and friends get together, pull out the grills and things of that nature. So whatever you do, just, you know, have a good time. Be mindful. Maybe go and there are a lot of cities that host various memorial events, you know. Remember the life of a loved one, you know. But make sure that you do something. Rest may be something that you may want to do or even need. Still to come, we got more of your favorite gospel hits. Also, Gen Z. Yeah, that 18 to 24-year-old. They are helping revive America's malls. Yeah, I've got those details coming up. And still to come, Marvin Sapp. Got the Williams Brothers and music from Lena Bird Miles with Walk on Water. That's for you, Kevin, all the way in Milwaukee.
2: I'm Bree Wood with BIN News Now. Two siblings are facing charges after a Chicago police officer was attacked during a traffic stop. Officer Kevin Manigan's mother.
3: They should have never been let out for their previous crimes. I feel so relieved that they're behind bars.
2: Michael Sofer and Monica Mejia are charged with aggravated battery to a police officer. A black man who went viral for his redistricting speech is now considering a run for office. Marshawn Kamis gained attention for criticizing efforts to weaken majority black districts at a Louisiana State Senate committee hearing. He says the public response has inspired him to explore a possible campaign. And former First Lady Michelle Obama is finally weighing in on Viola Davis portraying her on screen. Obama praised Davis for taking on the role, saying she appreciates the actress, bringing authenticity and strength to the portrayal of her time in the White House. Get BIN News Now on demand 24/7 on the iHeartRadio app.
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your life as a believer, when you're going to question if God is really on your side. And the reason why you're questioning it is because of the simple fact it seems like the devil is hitting you with everything that he can possibly throw at you. 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You need to remember that the only reason why you're in that position now is because God had ordered your steps. And the only reason why the devil is hitting you like he's hitting you is because he has literally peeked into your future.

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1: I know he will. That's the Reverend Al Green. I know that the Lord will make a way somehow. He says, I'm not a word about a thing. Tracy Mathay with you. Happy Friday to you and yours. Here is Jermaine Dolly with Never Shall Forget.

0: Yeah.
1: Hallelujah 105.1, Birmingham's inspiration station. It's music from Jermaine Dolly, and I never shall forget, Lord, what you have done for me. See, when you think about it, you begin to thank. Yes. I'm Tracy Bethay, delighted to be in your company on this beautiful Friday. And Gen Z, there's some little shoppers, and they are energizing a mall revival. You know, a lot of people, older people, are, you know, shopping online. But the younger consumers, they prefer in-person shopping experiences over online carts. And data from Nielsen shows that Gen Z retail spending is expected to pass $12 trillion globally by 2030, with growth outpacing every other generation. Wow. They like to get in these stores. Shoppers between the ages of 18 and 24, they made 62% of their general merchandise purchases in physical stores last year. And you know, a lot of those 18 to 24-year-olds are still at home or just getting out or in college, and they're spending, or I guess we are, because who's giving them the money? We are. And they're headed to the malls, inside the malls. Wow, they're making a comeback. How about that? On the way, we've got more of your favorite gospel hits, and coming up at the top of the hour, another chance at $1,000 when you hear the keyword, enter it on our website and get this $1,000 blessing.
2: Bree Wood with BIN News Now. Colorado Springs has launched a new dashboard to track pothole repair citywide. Nigerian-American Mayor Yemi Mobolade says crews have already filled more than 35,000 potholes this year.
3: Like a neighborhood watch, Pothole Watch empowers residents to become the eyes and ears of our city.
2: A major repair push is set to begin next week. A black mom is speaking out after facing backlash over her daughter's prom photo shoot. Quintina Brown, chief of the Markham Park District in Markham, Illinois, is accused of using taxpayer money to fund a helicopter shoot. She denied the claims, saying the experience was paid for personally and meant to celebrate her daughter. And the exhibition fight between Mike Tyson and Floyd Mayweather has been postponed again. The bout is now expected in fall 2026 after Tyson suffered a hand injury, while both fighters are navigating busy schedules. Get BIN News Now on demand 24/7 on the iHeartRadio app.
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Hallelujah 105.1. It's music from the legendary Clark Sisters, blessed and highly favored. I'm Tracy Bethay. Happy Friday to you and yours. Here's Daryl Pedersen, Strength and Praise with Yes, Lord.

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1: It's music from Jonathan McReynolds along with Jamal Roberts with Steel. A beautifully blessed Friday to you and yours. I'm Tracy Bethay. Glad to be in your company on this Friday, getting you ready for your Memorial weekend. And a lot of people are already traveling, but let me tell you something. They are saying there's a little bit of pain at the pumps. And according to the latest from AAA, yeah, going to be some high prices. Average of gallon of gas, $4.52 regular. Yep. And AAA is saying about 45 million people will be traveling at least 50 miles for the holiday this weekend. Busiest days was actually yesterday and today, Friday. Yeah, so if you're going to be on the road, just be careful, be safe, all right, as you are out and about, and enjoy your holiday weekend. I know you'll have us with you right wherever you go. Thank God for the iHeartRadio app that keeps you tuned in. On the way, music from Trinity 5-7. Got some Smokey Norfolk standing by. Donald Lawrence with The Best Is Yet to Come. And the latest from latest single from PJ Morton with Mercy.
2: I'm Bree Wood with BIN News Now. Two siblings are facing charges after a Chicago police officer was attacked during a traffic stop. Officer Kevin Manigan's mother.
3: They should have never been let out for their previous crimes. I feel so relieved that they're behind bars.
2: Michael Sofer and Monica Mejia are charged with aggravated battery to a police officer. A black man who went viral for his redistricting speech is now considering a run for office. Marshawn Camise gained attention for criticizing efforts to weaken majority black districts at a Louisiana State Senate committee hearing. He says the public response has inspired him to explore a possible campaign. And former First Lady Michelle Obama is finally weighing in on Viola Davis portraying her on screen. Obama praised Davis for taking on the role, saying she appreciates the actress, bringing authenticity and strength to the portrayal of her time in the White House. Get BIN News Now on demand 24/7 on the iHeartRadio app.
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1: It's Kathy Taylor, and oh, how precious is the name of Jesus. I'm Tracy, but they glad to be in your company. 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
1: You ready? Oh, it's time for the gospel truth in gospel news, honey, with two-time Stellar Award winner, Tracy Bethay.
0: Today in the gospel truth in gospel news, honey, get ready for the BET Awards 2026. And the nominees reflect multifaceted creative expression and Black excellence across music, television, film, and sports. And for the next week or so, I'll be sharing some of the nominees. Of course, we've got to kick things off with the Dr. Bobby Jones Best Gospel Inspirational Award. The nominees are Abel from Kirk Franklin, Abel the Remix from Daryl Walls, PJ Morton, and Kim Burrell, All to Thee from B.B. Winans, Tasha Cobbs Leonard for Already Good, The Tasha Slide, C.C. Winans, At the Cross, Tasha Cobbs Leonard and John Legend with Church, Kirk Franklin with Do It Again, and Headphones from Lecrae, Killer Mike, and T.I. Now, I'm questioning the same artists with different songs in the same category. Now, that's a different conversation, but those are the nominees for the Dr. Bobby Jones Best Gospel Inspirational Award. The BET Awards 2026 will air live on Sunday, June 28th, and simulcast on BET Her, Logo, MTV, and MTV2. I'm Tracy Bethay, and that's a look at the gospel truth and gospel news, honey.
2: I'm Bree Wood with BIN News Now. Colorado Springs has launched a new dashboard to track pothole repair citywide. Nigerian-American Mayor Yemi Mobolade says crews have already filled more than 35,000 potholes this year.
3: Like a neighborhood watch, Pothole Watch empowers residents to become the eyes and ears of our city.
2: A major repair push is set to begin next week. A Black mom is speaking out after facing backlash over her daughter's prom photo shoot. Quintina Brown, chief of the Markham Park District in Markham, Illinois, is accused of using taxpayer money to fund a helicopter shoot. She denied the claims, saying the experience was paid for personally and meant to celebrate her daughter. And the exhibition fight between Mike Tyson and Floyd Mayweather has been postponed again. The bout is now expected in fall 2026 after Tyson suffered a hand injury, while both fighters are navigating busy schedules. Get BIN News Now on demand 24/7 on the iHeartRadio app.
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105.1 Hallelujah FM, Birmingham's inspiration station. Yes, it is. The presence of the Lord is here. Wherever you are, that's where the presence of the Lord is. That's Byron Cage. I'm Tracy Bethay. Still to come, Ricky Dillard with Open My Eyes. Here's Judith, Christy McAllister, and Like the Dew in the Morning.

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0: Hallelujah 105.1. It's the choir master, Ricky Dillard, with Open My Eyes, Miss Charisma Evans on lead vocals. Hey, I'm Tracy Bethay, glad to be with you on this Friday. Yes, the weekend is here, and it is the final week of the $1,000 blessing. So I want you to be sure you keep listening, right? Yeah, that's a few more hours left. When you hear that keyword around the top of the hour, what do? 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So keep listening. Today is the final day. When you hear the keyword around the top of the hour, enter it on our station's website and get this $1,000 blessing.
1: I'm Bree Wood with BIN News Now. Two siblings are facing charges after a Chicago police officer was attacked during a traffic stop. Officer Kevin Manigan's mother.
2: They should have never been let out for their previous crimes. I feel so relieved that they're behind bars.
1: Michael Sofer and Monica Mejia are charged with aggravated battery to a police officer. A black man who went viral for his redistricting speech is now considering a run for office. Marshawn Kamis gained attention for criticizing efforts to weaken majority black districts at a Louisiana State Senate committee hearing. He says the public response has inspired him to explore a possible campaign. And former First Lady Michelle Obama is finally weighing in on Viola Davis portraying her on screen. Obama praised Davis for taking on the role, saying she appreciates the actress, bringing authenticity and strength to the portrayal of her time in the White House. Get BIN News Now on demand 24/7 on the iHeartRadio app.
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1: It's music from the Commodores and Jesus is Love. I'm Tracy Bethay. Glad to be in your company. Got your birthdays on the way. It's Pastor Mike Jr. and Turn It Around.

0: 105.1 Hallelujah FM. It's music from Pastor Mike Jr. And yes, he will. God's going to turn that thing all the way around. Happy Friday to you and yours. I'm Tracy Bethay. Headed over to the Talkback feature. I want to know, what would you do with a grand in your hand?
1: How you doing? This is Elder Allen from Christ Community Culture Center in New York. If you gave me $1,000, I would feed people that are in need of a meal. You know, $1,000 could feed a lot of people in this small city that my church is located, where my church is located. Have a blessed day.
0: Well, bless you, man of God. New York, stand up. We thank God for our ministries all over the world that have a need to feed, and those that are truly about the community. And that's a great way to spend that $1,000. I can just tell you this. Keep listening. Around the top of the hour, another keyword will play. And when you hear that keyword, enter it on the station's website for your chance at $1,000 to bless the city of New York and your community and those around your church that need a hot meal. Praise God for all of our elders and ministers and pastors, evangelists, prophets that are on the grounds, on the ground zero, boots on the ground, that are helping in our communities when it comes to food insecurity. And it is real, literally all over the world. Coming up, we've got more of your favorite gospel hits on the way. Another chance at $1,000.
2: I'm Bree Wood with BIN News Now. Colorado Springs has launched a new dashboard to track pothole repair citywide. Nigerian-American Mayor Yemi Mobolade says crews have already filled more than 35,000 potholes this year.
3: Like a neighborhood watch, Pothole Watch empowers residents to become the eyes and ears of our city.
2: A major repair push is set to begin next week. A black mom is speaking out after facing backlash over her daughter's prom photo shoot. Quintina Brown, chief of the Markham Park District in Markham, Illinois, is accused of using taxpayer money to fund a helicopter shoot. She denied the claims, saying the experience was paid for personally and meant to celebrate her daughter. And the exhibition fight between Mike Tyson and Floyd Mayweather has been postponed again. The bout is now expected in fall 2026 after Tyson suffered a hand injury, while both fighters are navigating busy schedules. Get BIN News Now on demand 24/7 on the iHeartRadio app.
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1: It's music from Jay Moss, and we must praise. I'm Tracy Bethay, glad to be in your company on this Friday. Still to come, I've got your birthdays on this 22nd day of May. Here's Edwin Hawkins, and God will take good care of you.

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1: 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It's music from Tamela Mann with Live, Breathe, Fight. I'm Tracy Bethay, delighted to be in your company on this beautiful Friday. Yes, the weekend is here. And I say beautiful. It may be raining in your area. It may be very, just extremely hot. It's still a Lord's Day. Therefore, it's beautiful. Yes, it is. We've got some birthdays to celebrate on this 22nd day of May. Happy birthday to Rachel Chisholm, celebrating a birthday on today, along with the gospel recording artist, Miss Janice Gaines. Also, Jackson Smith is celebrating on today. Donald Thomas, happy birthday to you. Isaac Henderson is celebrating on today. Miss Rena Jackson. Warren Abraham, happy birthday to you. There's a couple of more on here. Miss Felicia Anderson, happy birthday. Anita, how you doing, Anita Jackson? Happy birthday to you. And maybe you've got a birthday or an anniversary. Oh, you got a couple of more. Hold on. Also, Christopher Whitfield, happy birthday, Chris. I was about to miss your birthday. I'm sorry. Marjorie Jimerson is celebrating on today. This is a whole new page. Tim Hutchins, happy birthday to you. Also, Tommy Taylor Ellis is celebrating on today, along with Tanya Bolton Smith. And maybe you've got a birthday or an anniversary on today. Listen, we just want to say blessings to you.
2: I'm Amber Payton with BIN News Now. Chicago officials are rolling out their summer safety plan as beaches open today. Black Mayor Brandon Johnson says the city will work with community partners to provide jobs and safe spaces for young people.
3: I'm going to speak to as many children as I possibly can to let them know that these unauthorized gatherings can be reckless and dangerous.
2: Black Police Superintendent Larry Snelling says officers will monitor teen takeovers, social media, and youth safety. Six black former Edward Jones financial advisors are suing the firm for racial discrimination. The federal lawsuit claims white advisors received higher salaries and better client opportunities. Edward Jones denies the allegations, saying they do not reflect the company's values or how it operates. And the Black Cemetery Network is holding a conference in Florida on saving forgotten black cemeteries. Speakers say many historic burial grounds are being erased by development. The conference wraps Friday. Get BIN News Now on demand 24/7 on the iHeartRadio app.
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It's music from Corinne Hawthorne and Unstoppable. I can't wait for you to hear her new single. I absolutely love it. Hey, I'm Tracy Bethea. It's Josh Copeland with Nobody But Jesus.

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1: Ah, that's Josh Copeland. And song says, Nobody But Jesus. Congratulations, Josh. Doing quite well on the gospel charts. I'm Tracy Bethay. Thank you so much for hanging out with me on this Friday. I want you to enjoy your holiday Memorial weekend. Do something, you know, with the family. There are a lot of things that you can do during this Memorial holiday weekend. Most people, you know, they like the cookouts. They got the grills fired up. But also, what about some patriotic crafts? You do know that Memorial Day is about the time we remember and honor our fallen soldiers, right? And then after that, yeah, have a picnic in the park or maybe visit a local Memorial Day event. This Monday, there will be lots of organizations that will host Memorial Day events, parades. So participate in some type of way, right? All right. Now, listen, before we get out of here, how about we wind down from work? Today's inspirational quote says, goals are the fuel in the furnace of achievement. Ooh, I like that. Goals are the fuel in the furnace of achievement. You let that minister to your hearts, and thanks so much for listening. Coming up, another chance at $1,000 when you hear that keyword around the top of the hour. Enter it on this station's website and get this $1,000 blessing.
2: 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A new video shows University of Texas at Austin instructors saying Texas DEI ban has little impact.
3: It's worse than watered down. It's non-existent as it relates to academics and courseroom instruction.
2: Republican State Representative Brian Harrison agrees and plans to refile legislation to close exemptions and target DEI-influenced courses. Former New Orleans mayors Mark Morial and Sidney Bartholomew are opposing Louisiana's proposed new congressional map. They're urging lawmakers to protect the state's two black majority districts after the U.S. Supreme Court ruled the current map unconstitutional. And The Late Show with Stephen Colbert aired its final episode Thursday night after CBS announced the show's cancellation last summer. Former President Barack Obama paid tribute to Colbert, calling him one of late night's top voices. The finale ended with Paul McCartney performing Hello Goodbye before Colbert and McCartney turned off the theater lights. Get BIN News Now on demand 24/7 on the iHeartRadio app.
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1: I'm Amber Payton with BIN News Now. The Bears are standing by their plans to move out of Chicago despite comments from Black Mayor Brandon Johnson.
2: My hope has never been lost. That's why I have maintained my position that Chicago is the best location for the Bears.
1: In a statement, the team said it has explored every option to stay in the city but has not found a viable site. The Bears say they are only considering Arlington Heights and Hammond, Indiana. A whites-only community in Arkansas is facing a federal discrimination lawsuit. Michelle Walker says she was denied the chance to buy land because she is part of a multiracial family. She's asking the court to block further housing discrimination and award damages. And Memphis, Tennessee police are celebrating their largest basic training graduating class in nearly a decade. More than 80 recruits graduated Thursday at Bellevue Baptist Church. Black Memphis Mayor Paul Young says the next class already has 140 recruits. Get BIN News Now on demand 24/7 on the iHeartRadio app.
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2: 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Hallelujah.

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0: Good news is you still have a chance to win today. We'll talk about it after this. Mariah Carey, the Clary Sisters, Jesus, I Do.

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1: Mariah Carey, the Clark Sisters, made it to number one. Jesus, I do. I'm Sonya Blakey. Coming up, we got Dottie Peoples for My Good. Israel New Breed again. I say rejoice. Start rejoicing. Praise him in advance. $1,000 could be yours at the top of the hour. Come on, get this cash.
2: I'm Amber Payton with BIN News Now. President Trump is rolling back Biden-era EPA rules on refrigerants used in refrigerators, freezers, and air conditioning units.
3: The higher costs threaten thousands of jobs. And
2: Trump says the move will lower grocery prices and save Americans $2.4 billion a year. He was joined by executives from several major grocery chains. Maryland's Black Governor Wes Moore is calling on developers to help launch the Megawatts for Maryland Clean Energy Auction Program. The goal is to speed up renewable energy and storage projects while lowering long-term costs. Final application details are expected this fall. And Americans who recently traveled to the Democratic Republic of the Congo must return to the U.S. through Washington Dulles International Airport for enhanced health screening. The requirement comes as Ebola cases rise in the DRC. Travelers from Uganda and South Sudan must follow the same rule. Get BIN News Now on demand 24/7 on the iHeartRadio app.
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I've been hurting the church. As I attempt to do God's work by people who call themselves saints.

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1: She claimed it. She said, I'm going to win today.
2: God, really? And I've been entering too. I'm like, oh, I'm gonna win today.
1: She put it out of the atmosphere. You could do it too. There's another chance. I'm Sonya Blakey. Lisa Noel Smith is coming up with Promises. Let's do Bashad Mitchell, Make a Way. Right now, I Told the Storm.

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1: Coming up, Vashawn Mitchell, Make a Way, Melvin Williams, Cool and Water, Hezekiah Walker, Sold Out. The perfect soundtrack for your holiday weekend. It's Friday, Memorial Day weekend. I'm Sonya Blakey. Are you traveling? Thousands will be flying. Hundreds of thousands will be flying out. And many will still be driving despite the gas prices. Got $1,000 to help you out. I'll tell you more about it coming up.
2: I'm Amber Payton with BIN News Now. Kevin Warsh was sworn in Friday as Federal Reserve Chairman after Senate confirmation.
3: It's the honor of a lifetime to be called back into public service.
2: President Trump praised Warsh as his hand-picked choice to lead the central bank and said he wants him to remain independent. Warsh succeeds former Federal Reserve Chairman Jerome Powell. Charges have been dismissed against former Newport News, Virginia school administrator Ebony Parker, who was black. She was accused of ignoring warnings before a six-year-old shot a teacher at Richneck Elementary School in 2023. The judge ruled the evidence did not amount to a crime under Virginia law. And SpaceX says it plans to spend $2 billion on mobile gas turbines to power AI data centers. The generators have raised pollution concerns, and the NAACP is suing over those claims. XAI says the turbines are allowed because they are mobile units. Get BIN News Now on demand 24/7 on the iHeartRadio app.
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0: 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Now this is a winning attitude.
1: I'm ready to win this $1,000. Come on.
0: Now that's a winning attitude. I'm going to help you get ready. We'll talk about it in 3 minutes. Here's Jermaine Dowling.

0: Yeah.
1: 105.1 Hallelujah FM. Coming up, the Winans. It's a classic tomorrow. Also coming up, Yolanda Adams' victory. Getting you ready for your victory. I'm claiming it for you. $1,000 coming up at the top of the hour. I'm Sonya Blakey. Our last cash keyword for the day, actually for the week, for the contest. So make sure you get that cash keyword as soon as it hits at the top of the hour. You're shot at $1,000 to kick off the holiday weekend.
2: I'm Amber Payton with BIN News Now. Former Detroit Mayor Mike Duggan is ending his independent campaign for Michigan governor.
3: When you're down 11 points and you're down in the fundraising, the path is not realistic.
2: Duggan says he no longer sees a realistic path to victory after polls showed him slipping. Democrats praised his focus on key issues while Republicans criticized his run as an independent. The nonprofit Coalition for Humane Immigrant Rights Action Fund is endorsing Black Los Angeles Mayor Karen Bass for re-election. The group praised Bass for protecting immigrants and opposing Trump administration ICE raids. And HBCU Spelman College is celebrating a historic class of 2026 graduation with seven students sharing valedictorian honors. The Spelman Seven set a new school record and say their achievement reflects academic excellence, sisterhood, and the power of Black women leading together. Get BIN News Now on demand 24/7 on the iHeartRadio app.
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3: Can I talk to you? I know you got some questions. What's the hardest?

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1: Donnie McClurkin is on the way. What do? When you done all you can, you just stand. That's my song. Israel Dubridge, you are good. And we'll do some new music from James Fortune. It's Sonya Blakey. What y'all get planned for the holiday weekend? I gotta find somebody that's cooking, because that is not my thing. I want some chicken. I want some, what else do I want? I want some salmon. All of it on the grill. Who's inviting me to their house? Come on, hit me up on the iHeartRadio app. That red talkback mic. Let me know what's on the menu.
2: I'm Amber Payton with BIN News Now. Chicago officials are rolling out their summer safety plan as beaches open today. Black Mayor Brandon Johnson says the city will work with community partners to provide jobs and safe spaces for young people.
3: I'm going to speak to as many children as I possibly can to let them know that these unauthorized gatherings can be reckless and dangerous.
2: Black Police Superintendent Larry Snelling says officers will monitor teen takeovers, social media, and youth safety. Six black former Edward Jones financial advisors are suing the firm for racial discrimination. The federal lawsuit claims white advisors received higher salaries and better client opportunities. Edward Jones denies the allegations, saying they do not reflect the company's values or how it operates. And the Black Cemetery Network is holding a conference in Florida on saving forgotten black cemeteries. Speakers say many historic burial grounds are being erased by development. The conference wraps Friday. Get BIN News Now on demand 24/7 on the iHeartRadio app.
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Headed down 280. 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
1: Church choirs be killing it. I can go to the rock. Right now, it's James Fortune in the room. Yep.

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1: Coming up, their legendary Grammy Award-winning Reverend Milton Bodson and the Tommies, safe in his arms, still singing the Tommies reunion, along with the Darius Brooks there in Chicago. Also, Dorinda Clark Cole, Take It Back. Come on, let's shout. God's been good. He got us through, basically, we're halfway through this year. Yeah, because June is, like, in a couple weeks once we get past this holiday. Wow.
2: I'm Amber Payton with BIN News Now. A new video shows University of Texas at Austin instructors saying Texas DEI ban has little impact.
3: It's worse than watered down. It's non-existent as it relates to academics and courseroom instruction.
2: Republican State Representative Brian Harrison agrees and plans to refile legislation to close exemptions and target DEI-influenced courses. Former New Orleans mayors Marc Morial and Sidney Bartholomew are opposing Louisiana's proposed new congressional map. They're urging lawmakers to protect the state's two black majority districts after the U.S. Supreme Court ruled the current map unconstitutional. And The Late Show with Stephen Colbert aired its final episode Thursday night after CBS announced the show's cancellation last summer. Former President Barack Obama paid tribute to Colbert, calling him one of late night's top voices. The finale ended with Paul McCartney performing Hello, Goodbye before Colbert and McCartney turned off the theater lights. Get BIN News Now on demand 24/7 on the iHeartRadio app.
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105.1 Hallelujah FM. Hey, it's Sonya Blakey. Wake up Monday morning with a praise. The early morning praise party only on 105.1 Hallelujah FM. Come on, y'all.

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1: Coming up, Ricky Dillard, Open My Eyes. Bishop Larry Trotter, It's Only a Test. It's Sylvia Blakey, it's a praise party. Anybody want to be a part of this party? Hit me up with your best praise.
2: Glory to God, He is good. God is good, and He's good all the time, and He is good and greatly to be praised, because He's a good God. Hallelujah.

0: Hallelujah, 105.1. Coming up, let's do the Canton Spirituals, Fix It Jesus, Yolanda Adams Blessings, and Bishop Larry Trotter's Sweet Holy Spirit Choir. It's only a test. It's Sonia Blakey. Thank God for the many tests that we pass, right? Maybe going through a test right now, but no, the Lord is in there with you. It says he's a very present help, even in the time of trouble. Shout out to all the graduates 2026. I got to shout out my daughter, Destiny. She is graduating from law school. Wow. She went to Spelman. As soon as she finished Spelman, she said, I'm going to law school. I said, go for it. And 3 years later, wow. Congratulations to all the graduates. If you want to shout out your graduate, I'm taking all of the messages. The iHeartRadio app, that red talkback mic.
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1: Stand up. Somebody said, if you don't stand for something, you fall for anything. Good afternoon. It's Sonia Blakey right now. EJ Fields, Mercy, endureth.

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1: Coming up, Hezekiah Walker, I'll Make It. Going to close us out. Some Todd Delaney is also on the way. I'm Sonya Blakey. We made it. Happy Friday. Happy Memorial Day weekend. Traveling, cooking, all the good things. Praying that God's traveling mercies and his safety be upon you and your family this holiday weekend. My name is Sonya Blakey. You can always follow me, Sonya Blakey, on Facebook, Instagram, TikTok. I try to be everywhere. You can always inbox me your commercials, or I should say community announcements, better word. Also, birthday shout outs, anniversaries, celebrating all graduates 2026. You can do it on the iHeartRadio app, TalkBack as well. Download it, it's free, and take us with you throughout the entire weekend. And don't ever forget, you got to get your praise on. God inhabits our praise. God bless.
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